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0: This is one of those stories that starts terrifying and somehow ends with goats becoming heroes. Yes, tale as old as time. Tony Becchiatra, 94.9 WTKP. A family in Oklahoma was trapped after a powerful tornado tore through their property and buried them under debris. They had taken shelter in a cellar, but after the storm hit, rescuers couldn't immediately tell where the family was trapped. And this is where the story gets incredible. The family's two pet goats apparently stayed right near the spot where the cellar was buried. Rescuers noticed the goat standing on top of a pile of rubble, which helped them pinpoint exactly where to dig. And thankfully, the family was actually rescued. So yes, in this case, the goats literally helped save lives, which means for once, calling someone the goat is scientifically accurate. Honestly, goats already act like they own every hill they stand on, and now apparently they're out here directing rescue operations too. And you know those goats are never letting this go. From now on, every time they walk past the family, it's basically, you're welcome, humans. Extra snacks would be appreciated and mandatory now.
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1: 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And I'm going to head out for the night. I'll be back tomorrow to wrap up the week with Factor Fiction Friday. I'm now going to go home, spend some more time with that little goober that I adopted from Tails yesterday. I still need help naming him. So now my plan is to share the rest of the night with fill in the blank. So please go to the Facebook page. Please let me know exactly what you think his name should be. And I will pick a name soon. And as soon as I do, I will officially announce it. All right. With that is strike three. Have a good night. And I'm out.

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